Pony up, man, we're closing down. Paid the tab, I turned around. Got on that phone on the way home. Ended up down the rabbit hole again. Funny how you haven't changed a bit, but you're twice as pretty.

0: Here's your regional radio KJEL Skyscan forecast. Lows level off around 65. Tonight, under mainly clear skies, mainly sunny skies, tomorrow, high temperatures reach up to 85. Clear skies, tomorrow night, lows level off around 64. Lots of sunshine, Monday, with highs in the mid-80s, slight chance of thunderstorms, Tuesday. I'm Staff Meteorologist Jennifer Wojcicki. Right now, 80.
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0: 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Tough people. You got to be tough people to listen to my show. I'm Jeff Boggs right now. More new country on the way. It's Jackson Dean, Make a Liar, on 103.7 KGEL.
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0: 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I'm Jeff Boggs. 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
1: News. I'm Chris DeMeo. Iran says that it considers the Strait of Hormuz closed once again after a vessel using an unauthorized route was struck by a warning shot in the waterway. The Revolutionary Guard stating that Iran launched warning shots at a violating ship. Iran further reported that the strait would now remain closed until further notice. U.S. Central Command saying a short time later that its forces began a third round of strikes against Iran. Meta soon facing a multi-billion dollar fine with the European Union after findings concluded that Facebook and Instagram were designed with the intent of being addictive.
2: If the findings are confirmed, Meta could be liable to pay a fine worth up to 6% of its global annual revenue.
1: That's Fox Business's Connor Hansen. Police say two people are killed, three wounded in a shooting at a street festival in Toronto. 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
3: Here's your regional radio KJEL Skyscan forecast. Lows level off around 65 tonight under mainly clear skies. Mainly sunny skies tomorrow. High temperatures reach up to 85. Clear skies tomorrow night, lows level off around 64. Lots of sunshine Monday with highs in the mid-80s, slight chance of thunderstorms Tuesday. I'm staff meteorologist Jennifer Wojcicki. Currently, it's 76 degrees.

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All I want to do. Is Sugarland close to the land of Dairy Queen? I've been wondering about that. I'm Jeff Boggs. Right now, more new country. It's Chase Matthews holding it down on 103.7 KJEL.

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I'm Jeff Boggs, so if you've been paying attention to the news, you probably heard that Jelly Roll and his wife are separating. I just hope if he remarries, he marries a woman named Cinnamon. I'm Jeff Boggs right now, John Morgan with his big hit, Kid Myself, on 103.7 KJEL.

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Country again. I'm Jeff Boggs. We're your home for new country. Right now, a little music from Chris Lane. 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
1: News. I'm Chris DeMeo. Iran says that it considers the Strait of Hormuz closed once again after a vessel using an unauthorized route was struck by a warning shot in the waterway. The Revolutionary Guard stating that Iran launched warning shots at a violating ship. Iran further reported that the strait would now remain closed until further notice. U.S. Central Command saying a short time later that its forces began a third round of strikes against Iran. Meta soon facing a multi-billion dollar fine with the European Union after findings concluded that Facebook and Instagram were designed with the intent of being addictive.
2: If the findings are confirmed, Meta could be liable to pay a fine worth up to 6% of its global annual revenue.
1: That's Fox Business's Connor Hansen. Police say two people are killed, three wounded in a shooting at a street festival in Toronto. 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
3: Here's your regional radio KJEL Skyscan forecast. Lows level off around 65. Tonight, under mainly clear skies, mainly sunny skies. Tomorrow, high temperatures reach up to 85. Clear skies, tomorrow night, lows level off around 64. Lots of sunshine, Monday, with highs in the mid-80s, slight chance of thunderstorms, Tuesday. I'm staff meteorologist Jennifer Wojcicki. Currently, it's 75 degrees.

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I'm Jeff Boggs. Right now, here's Kevin Powers and Shibuzi. 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

KJO 103.7 music from Jody Messina, Sunbridges. I'm Jeff Boggs. We're your home for new country. And speaking of which, I worked here back in the 90s, and Jody Messina is one of the few artists that come up that I recognize. Most of these people are all new to me, including this guy, John Party, Boots Off, on 103.7 KJE.

0: Here's your regional radio KJEL Skyscan forecast. Lows level off around 65. Tonight, under mainly clear skies, mainly sunny skies. Tomorrow, high temperatures reach up to 85. Clear skies. Tomorrow night, lows level off around 64. Lots of sunshine Monday with highs in the mid-80s, slight chance of thunderstorms Tuesday. I'm staff meteorologist Jennifer Wojcicki. Currently, it's 75 degrees.
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KGL 103.7 music from Bailey Zimmerman, Holding On. I'm Jeff Boggs. I'm going to go home and go to bed. I got to be at church tomorrow. Right now, it's Tyler Nance, Keeps Me Sane, on 103.7 KJEL.

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1: News. I'm Chris DeMayo. Iran says the Strait of Hormuz is closed until the end of U.S. interference in the region. Where does that leave the U.S.?
2: I don't think that negotiations with them is going to stop this. I think they only understand one thing, and the only reason they're at the table is because we've pretty much decimated their navy, and we've really taken out a lot of their ability to retaliate, and it's certainly they have some assets left.
1: New York Congresswoman Claudia Tenney appearing on Fox Report. Meta may soon be facing a multi-billion dollar fine from the European Union after findings concluded that Facebook and Instagram were designed with the intent of being addictive.
3: If the findings are confirmed, Meta could be liable to pay a fine worth up to 6% of its global annual revenue.
1: Fox Business's Connor Hansen. Police say two people are dead and three wounded in a shooting at a street festival Saturday in Toronto. 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
4: Here's your regional radio KJEL Skyscan forecast. Lows level off around 65 overnight under mainly clear skies. Mainly clear skies again Sunday. Daytime highs approaching 85. Lows level off around 64. Sunday night, clear skies. Mainly sunny Monday with daytime highs approaching 86. 87, slight chance for storms Tuesday. I'm staff meteorologist Jennifer Wojcicki. Currently, it's 74 degrees.
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0: Here's your regional radio KJEL Skyscan forecast. Lows level off around 65. Overnight, under mainly clear skies. Mainly clear skies again, Sunday. Daytime highs approaching 85. Lows level off around 64. Sunday night, clear skies. Mainly sunny, Monday, with daytime highs approaching 86. 87, slight chance for storms, Tuesday. I'm Staff Meteorologist Jennifer Wojcicki. Currently, it's 74 degrees.
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1: News. I'm Deborah Valentine. President Trump has responded to death threats against him from Tehran. Fox's Alex Hogan details the president's response on Truth Social.
2: Writing in part, quote, 1,000 missiles are locked and loaded and aimed at the Islamic Republic of Iran with thousands of more to immediately follow should the Iranian government act on its threat.
1: The U.S. military launching additional strikes on Iran after Tehran said the Strait of Hormuz is closed. Toronto police say at least two people are dead, four others hurt after being shot during a large Latin street festival in Midtown Toronto Saturday night.
3: We have now established about three crime scenes and homicide investigators and gun and gang crime investigators are on the scene as well, conducting what is a very complex investigation into what took place.
1: Deputy Chief Frank Burrito. Argentina plays England Wednesday. Spain takes on France Tuesday in the World Cup semifinals on Fox. 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
4: Here's your regional radio KJEL Skyscan forecast. Lows level off around 65. Overnight, under mainly clear skies. Mainly clear skies again, Sunday. Daytime highs approaching 85. Lows level off around 64. Sunday night, clear skies. Mainly sunny, Monday, with daytime highs approaching 86. 87, slight chance for storms, Tuesday. I'm staff meteorologist Jennifer Wojcicki. Right now, 76.
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0: Here's your regional radio KJEL Skyscan forecast. Lows level off around 65 overnight under mainly clear skies. Mainly clear skies again Sunday. Daytime highs approaching 85. Lows level off around 64. Sunday night, clear skies. Mainly sunny Monday with daytime highs approaching 86. 87, slight chance for storms Tuesday. I'm staff meteorologist Jennifer Wojcicki. Right now, 76.
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1: News. I'm Deborah Valentine. President Trump has responded to death threats against him from Tehran. Fox's Alex Hogan details the president's response on Truth Social.
2: Writing in part, quote, 1,000 missiles are locked and loaded and aimed at the Islamic Republic of Iran with thousands of more to immediately follow should the Iranian government act on its threat.
1: The U.S. military launching additional strikes on Iran after Tehran said the Strait of Hormuz is closed. Toronto police say at least two people are dead, four others hurt after being shot during a large Latin street festival in Midtown Toronto Saturday night.
3: We have now established about three crime scenes, and homicide investigators and gun and gang crime investigators are on the scene as well, conducting what is a very complex investigation into what took place.
1: Deputy Chief Frank Burrito. Argentina plays England Wednesday. Spain takes on France Tuesday in the World Cup semifinals on Fox. 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
4: Here's your regional radio KJEL Skyscan forecast. Lows dip down to about 65 overnight under mainly clear skies. Daytime highs approaching 85. Sunday, mainly sunny skies. Clear skies. Sunday night, lows level off around 64. High temperatures reach up to 86. Monday, under mainly sunny skies. 87. Tuesday, slight chance for storms. I'm staff meteorologist Jennifer Wojcicki. Currently, it's 72 degrees.
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0: Here's your regional radio KJEL Skyscan forecast. Lows dip down to about 65 overnight under mainly clear skies. Daytime highs approaching 85. Sunday, mainly sunny skies. Clear skies. Sunday night, lows level off around 64. High temperatures reach up to 86. Monday, under mainly sunny skies. 87. Tuesday, slight chance for storms. I'm Staff Meteorologist Jennifer Wojcicki. Currently, it's 72 degrees.
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1: This is a Fox News alert. I'm Deborah Valentine. U.S. Senator Lindsey Graham of South Carolina has died following a brief and sudden illness at the age of 71. His office says the late Republican senator's family appreciates prayers at this time and asks for privacy. A shooting during a large Latin festival in Midtown Toronto Saturday night left two dead and four hurt. Toronto Mayor Olivia Chow reacts.
2: I'm deeply disturbed and angry about this reckless, irresponsible act of violence.
1: So far, no arrests. The World Cup semifinals are set. Fox's Tim McMaster.
3: The other semifinal is France and Spain. The top four teams in the FIFA rankings entering the tournament make it through to the final four.
1: Argentina plays England on Wednesday. 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
4: Here's your regional radio KJEL Skyscan forecast. Lows dip down to about 65 overnight under mainly clear skies. Mainly sunny again Sunday. Daytime highs approaching 85. Lows level off around 65 Sunday night. Lots of sunshine and dry Monday and Tuesday. Mid-80s Monday, upper 80s by Tuesday. I'm staff meteorologist Jennifer Wojcicki. Right now, it's 71 degrees.
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0: Here's your regional radio KJEL Skyscan forecast. Lows dip down to about 65 overnight under mainly clear skies. Mainly sunny again Sunday. Daytime highs approaching 85. Lows level off around 65 Sunday night. Lots of sunshine and dry Monday and Tuesday. Mid-80s Monday. Upper 80s by Tuesday. I'm staff meteorologist Jennifer Wojcicki. Right now, it's 71 degrees.
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1: This is a Fox News alert. I'm Chris DeMeo. Longtime Republican U.S. Senator Lindsey Graham has died.
2: He had just been to Ukraine. He was somebody who was always on the move. He had been overseas. He's somebody who had been, you know, working on the Ukraine issue, had been working with President Trump.
1: That's Fox's Chad Pergram. Graham's office issuing a statement on X saying the senator died Saturday evening after a brief and sudden illness. Graham was 71. Two people are dead and multiple people injured after gunfire erupted last night at a Latin street festival in Toronto.
3: I'm deeply disturbed and angry about this reckless, irresponsible act of violence.
1: Toronto Mayor Olivia Chow. Police have yet to find out what led to the shooting. No arrests have been made. 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
4: Here's your regional radio KJEL Skyscan forecast. Lows dip down to about 65 overnight under partly cloudy skies. Daytime highs approaching 85 Sunday, mainly clear skies. Lows around 65 Sunday night, clear skies. Lots of sunshine and dry Monday and Tuesday, mid-80s, Monday, upper 80s by Tuesday. I'm staff meteorologist Jennifer Vujicki. Currently, 7.
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0: Here's your regional radio KJEL SkyScan forecast. Lows dip down to about 65 overnight under partly cloudy skies. Daytime highs approaching 85 Sunday, mainly clear skies. Lows around 65 Sunday night, clear skies. Lots of sunshine and dry Monday and Tuesday, mid-80s, Monday, upper 80s by Tuesday. I'm staff meteorologist Jennifer Wojcicki. Currently 71.
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1: This is a Fox News alert. I'm Deborah Valentine. U.S. Senator Lindsey Graham has died at the age of 71. Fox's Chad Pergram reports from Washington, D.C.
2: Henry McMaster, the governor of South Carolina, has just put out a statement saying that Lindsey Graham is irreplaceable and we shall not see his likes again. And I think that kind of encapsulates Lindsey Graham.
1: President Trump posting to Truth Social, calling Senator Graham one of the greatest people and senators I have ever known. Senator Graham's office says Senator Graham died Saturday following a brief and sudden illness. Tragedy in Toronto. Two people are dead, four others hurt after gunfire rang out during a Latin Street festival Saturday night. Police say two people have exchanged gunfire. 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
3: Here's your regional radio KJEL Skyscan forecast. Lows dip down to about 65 overnight under partly cloudy skies. Daytime highs approaching 85 Sunday, mainly clear skies. Lows around 65 Sunday night, clear skies. Lots of sunshine and dry Monday and Tuesday, mid-80s Monday, upper 80s by Tuesday. I'm staff meteorologist Jennifer Wojcicki. Right now, it's 70 degrees.
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0: Here's your regional radio KJEL Skyscan forecast. Lows dip down to about 65 overnight under partly cloudy skies. Daytime highs approaching 85 Sunday, mainly clear skies. Lows around 65 Sunday night, clear skies. Lots of sunshine and dry Monday and Tuesday, mid-80s, Monday, upper 80s by Tuesday. I'm staff meteorologist Jennifer Wojcicki. Right now, it's 70 degrees.
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1: This is a Fox News alert. I'm Deborah Valentine. U.S. Senator Lindsey Graham has died at the age of 71. Fox's Chad Pervin reports from Washington, D.C.
2: Henry McMaster, the governor of South Carolina, has just put out a statement saying that Lindsey Graham is irreplaceable and we shall not see his likes again. And I think that kind of encapsulates Lindsey Graham.
1: President Trump posting to Truth Social, calling Senator Graham one of the greatest people and senators I have ever known. Senator Graham's office says Senator Graham died Saturday following a brief and sudden illness. Tragedy in Toronto. Two people are dead, four others hurt.

0: Here's your regional radio KJEL SkyScan forecast. Mainly sunny today with daytime highs approaching 85. Lows level off around 65. Tonight, clear skies. Sunny skies. Tomorrow, high temperatures reach up to 86. Seasonal temperatures Tuesday and Wednesday with highs in the upper 80s. Chance for storms Wednesday. I'm Staff Meteorologist Jennifer Wojcicki. Right now, it's 69 degrees.
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2: I ain't coming to your house. 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
1: This is a Fox News alert. I'm Paul Stevens, a true American patriot. That's how President Trump describes U.S. Senator Lindsey Graham of South Carolina on Truth Social. Graham, a Republican, passed away last night at the age of 71 after what's been called a sudden illness.
2: Henry McMaster, the governor of South Carolina, has just put out a statement saying that Lindsey Graham is irreplaceable and we shall not see his likes again. And I think that kind of encapsulates Lindsey Graham.
1: Fox's Chad Berg. Another round of U.S. strikes on Iran after the regime hits another ship in the Strait of Hormuz.
3: Tehran claims it was navigating an unapproved route and that the vital waterway is now closed until further notice.
1: And that is Fox's Marianne Rafferty with that update. Iran also launching more attacks on U.S. partners in the region as well. 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
4: Here's your regional radio KJEL Skyscan forecast. Mainly sunny today with daytime highs approaching 85. Lows level off around 65. Tonight, clear skies. Sunny skies. Tomorrow, high temperatures reach up to 86. Seasonal temperatures Tuesday and Wednesday with highs in the upper 80s. Chance for storms Wednesday. I'm staff meteorologist Jennifer Wojcicki. Right now, it's 70 degrees.
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0: Here's your regional radio KJEL Skyscan forecast. Mainly sunny today, with daytime highs approaching 85. Lows level off around 65. Tonight, clear skies. Sunny skies. Tomorrow, high temperatures reach up to 86. Seasonal temperatures, Tuesday and Wednesday, with highs in the upper 80s.
1: Chance for storms,
0: Wednesday.
1: I'm Staff Meteorologist Jennifer Wojcicki.
0: Right now, it's 70 degrees.
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1: This is a Fox News alert. I'm Paul Stevens, a true American patriot. That's how President Trump describes U.S. Senator Lindsey Graham of South Carolina on Truth Social. Graham, a Republican, passed away last night at the age of 71 after what's been called a sudden illness.
2: Harry McMaster, the governor of South Carolina, has just put out a statement saying that Lindsey Graham is irreplaceable and we shall not see his likes again. And I think that kind of encapsulates Lindsey Graham.
1: Fox's Chad Burr. Another round of U.S. strikes on Iran after the regime hits another ship in the Strait of Hormuz.
3: Tehran claims it was navigating an unapproved route and that the vital waterway is now closed until further notice.
1: And that is Fox's Marianne Rafferty. With that update, Iran also launching more attacks on U.S. partners in the region as well. 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
4: Here's your regional radio KJEL Skyscan forecast. Mainly sunny today with daytime highs approaching 85. Lows level off around 65. Tonight, clear skies. Sunny skies. Tomorrow, high temperatures reach up to 86. Seasonal temperatures Tuesday and Wednesday with highs in the upper 80s. Chance for storms Wednesday. I'm staff meteorologist Jennifer Wojcicki. Right now, it's 70 degrees.
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0: Here's your regional radio KJEL SkyScan forecast. Mainly sunny today, with daytime highs approaching 85. Lows level off around 65. Tonight, clear skies. Sunny skies. Tomorrow, high temperatures reach up to 86. Seasonal temperatures Tuesday and Wednesday with highs in the upper 80s. Chance for storms Wednesday. I'm Staff Meteorologist Jennifer Wojcicki. Right now, it's 70 degrees.
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1: I'm Paul Stevens. Reaction pouring into the unexpected death of U.S. Senator Lindsey Graham. South Carolina Governor Henry McMaster calling the longtime lawmaker irreplaceable.
2: He was somebody who was always on the move. He had been overseas. He's somebody who had been, you know, working on the Ukraine issue, had been working with President Trump.
1: And that's Fox's Chad Pergram on Truth Social. The president calling Graham, quote, a true American patriot. Lindsey Graham passing away at 71. The Strait of Hormuz is closed after the U.S. says the regime there hit another ship.
3: The U.S. responded by striking about 140 targets in southern Iran, including missile and drone sites, naval capabilities, and surveillance equipment.
1: And that is Fox's Marianne Rafferty. But again, now we have conflicting stories as to whether or not that strait actually remains closed or not. 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
4: Here's your regional radio KJEL Skyscan forecast. Daytime highs approaching 85 today under mainly clear skies. Lows level off around 65. Tonight, clear skies. Bright sunshine tomorrow. Highs level off around 86. Clear skies Tuesday with a high of 88. 89, chance of thunderstorms Wednesday. I'm staff meteorologist Jennifer Wojcicki. Right now, it's 73 degrees.
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0: it, man. You remember that song with Hank and Waylon?
1: The Conversation, yeah.
0: That's right.
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0: Here's your regional radio KJEL Skyscan forecast. Daytime highs approaching 85 today under mainly clear skies. Lows level off around 65. Tonight, clear skies. Bright sunshine tomorrow. Highs level off around 86. Clear skies Tuesday with a high of 88. 89, chance of thunderstorms Wednesday. I'm staff meteorologist Jennifer Wojcicki. Right now, it's 73 degrees.
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1: Pam Puso. Tributes from around the world to Republican U.S. Senator Lindsey Graham, who died last night at the age of 71 after a sudden illness.
2: Such an American patriot. He was unabashedly for America, and he was unabashedly against the enemies of America.
1: Israeli Prime Minister Benjamin Netanyahu, Senate Majority Leader John Thune called Graham a strong ally to freedom-loving countries across the globe. High water has receded in southeastern Missouri following catastrophic flash flooding.
3: Recovery crews are assessing damage and clearing debris using specialized equipment. The Missouri DOT inspecting and repairing flood-damaged roads.
1: That's Fox Weather's Jane Minar. At least one person is reported dead. Hundreds of people have been rescued or evacuated. 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
4: Here's your regional radio KJEL Skyscan forecast. Daytime highs approaching 85 today under mainly clear skies. Lows level off around 65. Tonight, clear skies. Bright sunshine tomorrow. Highs level off around 86. Clear skies Tuesday with a high of 88. 89, chance of thunderstorms Wednesday. I'm staff meteorologist Jennifer Wojcicki. Currently, it's 75 degrees.
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0: Here's your regional radio KJEL Skyscan forecast. Daytime highs approaching 85 today under mainly clear skies. Lows level off around 65. Tonight, clear skies. Bright sunshine tomorrow. Highs level off around 86. Clear skies Tuesday with a high of 88. 89 chance of thunderstorms Wednesday. I'm staff meteorologist Jennifer Wojcicki. Currently, it's 75 degrees.
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1: News. I'm Paul Stevens, South Carolina. Republican Senator Lindsey Graham passing away last night at the age of 71. Reaction from President Trump.
2: He was such an advocate. He was, you know, if he wanted to get something, and you know, he had a unique ability. He was able to deal with Democrats and Republicans. If I had a problem, a real problem, I wouldn't often ask. But if I had a problem with a Democrat, he could work it out.
1: The president on the phone with NBC's Meet the Press. More attacks, meantime, between the U.S. and Iran, battling to control the Strait of Hormuz.
3: U.S. Central Command says about 140 military targets were hit, including missile and drone launch sites. Iran retaliated with strikes targeting Bahrain, Kuwait, Qatar, and Oman, while warning the strategic waterway will remain closed.
1: And that's Fox's Matt Murphy. 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
4: Here's your regional radio KJEL Skyscan forecast. Daytime highs approaching 85 today under mainly clear skies. Lows level off around 65. Tonight, clear skies. Bright sunshine tomorrow. Highs level off around 86. Clear skies Tuesday with a high of 88. 89 chance of thunderstorms Wednesday. I'm staff meteorologist Jennifer Wojcicki. Currently, it's 77 degrees.
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0: Here's your regional radio KJEL Skyscan forecast. Daytime highs approaching 85 today under mainly clear skies. Lows level off around 65. Tonight, clear skies. Bright sunshine tomorrow. Highs level off around 86. Clear skies Tuesday with a high of 88. 89, chance of thunderstorms Wednesday. I'm Staff Meteorologist Jennifer Wojcicki. Currently, it's 77 degrees.
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1: Fox News, I'm Pam Puso. He's being remembered as a true patriot.
2: I just can't believe it. He was like a member of the family to me. It's very tough.
1: President Trump reacting to the death of South Carolina Senator Lindsey Graham on NBC's Meet the Press. The senator died last night at 71.
3: Graham especially advised Trump on foreign policy matters such as Iran and Russia, and he had just returned from Ukraine and on Friday announced an agreement with the Trump administration to move forward on a package of Russia sanctions.
1: That's Fox's Alex Hogan. Traffic is flowing in the Strait of Hormuz. That's according to U.S. Central Command following another round of strikes on Iran. The U.S. says Iran struck a ship in the strait yesterday and also attacked several Gulf countries. 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
4: Here's your regional radio KJEL Skyscan forecast. Daytime highs approaching 85 today under mainly clear skies. Lows level off around 65. Tonight, clear skies. Bright sunshine tomorrow. Highs level off around 86. Clear skies Tuesday with a high of 88. 89 chance of thunderstorms Wednesday. I'm staff meteorologist Jennifer Wojcicki. Right now, 79.
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0: Here's your regional radio KJEL Skyscan forecast. Sunshine expected this afternoon with daytime highs approaching 86. Clear skies again tonight, lows dip down to about 65. Clear skies tomorrow, high of 86. Highs level off around 87, Tuesday under clear skies. 89, Wednesday, chance for storms. I'm staff meteorologist Jennifer Wojcicki. Right now, 85.
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1: Fox News, I'm Carmen Roberts. We're learning from a preliminary report of the medical examiner's office in D.C. that U.S. Senator Lindsey Graham likely died from an aorta rupture stemming from hardening of the arteries. Fellow South Carolina Senator Tim Scott says it will be hard to replace Graham. He tells Fox News.
2: You know, the hole that Lindsey Graham left in the Senate cannot be filled. It will need many of us to step up to the plate and take on the responsibilities that he had from a global perspective.
1: Graham died last night at 71. More fighting erupts today between the U.S. and Iran, and oil industry analyst Trilby Lundberg says that will affect fuel prices.
3: Since the price peaked in mid-May, it's been a drop of 71 cents per gallon. Unfortunately for consumers, that might come to a pause right now, or maybe even a reversal.
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4: Here's your regional radio KJEL Skyscan forecast. Sunshine expected this afternoon with daytime highs approaching 86. Clear skies again tonight, lows dip down to about 65. Clear skies tomorrow, high of 86. Highs level off around 87, Tuesday under clear skies. 89, Wednesday, chance for storms. I'm staff meteorologist Jennifer Wojcicki. Right now, 85.
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0: KJL 103.7, music from Nate Smith, Whiskey on You. I'm Jeff Boggs. We got a lot of great music on the way, including some Morgan Wallen and Chris Lane. 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

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I'm Jeff Boggs. Right now, as promised, it's Morgan Wallen, Don't We? 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

0: Here's your regional radio KJEL Skyscan forecast. Sunshine expected this afternoon with daytime highs approaching 86. Clear skies again tonight, lows dip down to about 65. Clear skies tomorrow, high of 86. Highs level off around 87, Tuesday under clear skies. 89, Wednesday, chance for storms. I'm staff meteorologist Jennifer Wojcicki. Right now, 85.
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I'm Jeff Boggs. We got Rodney Atkins on the way, but right now, Adam Doliak on 103.7 KJEL.

0: 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Take a back road. I'm Jeff Boggs. We got more great music on the way, including some Matt Cooper. 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